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And if you're ready to take flight into the great unknown, I've got something new just for you. 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

0: refuge. 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
1: Performing live at Whelan's of Wexford Street. Shimmerboy play Little Whelan's on Thursday, July 7th, and the Wellermen are in the same venue on Friday, July 10th. 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Lucy Rose plays the main room on Tuesday, July 14th, while Francie Conway, Dr. Miller, Vincent Cross, and Tim Portman are upstairs on the same night. Patrick McMenamin plays upstairs on Wednesday the 15th, while the Castellos play the main venue on Friday, July 17th. 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
2: 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Lucy Rose plays the main room on Tuesday, July 14th, while Francie Conway, Dr. Miller, Vincent Cross, and Tim Portman are upstairs on the same night. Patrick McMenamin plays upstairs on Wednesday the 15th, while the Castellos play the main venue on Friday, July 17th. For full details and to book tickets, head to whelanslive.com or follow us on social.

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It's Cameos here on 8radio.com. And welcome along to the show. It is me, Dino Murray, here till 1 o'clock today. Loads of great tracks this hour. Got new stuff from Graham Coxon on the way. Also going to be playing a new one from the Mary Wallopers and Jack White. All coming up. If you want to get in touch, text, WhatsApp or iMessage to 0838 888 888. Socials at 8 Radio Ireland. That's going to be a great show today. I'm going to kick things off with more brand new music. Rady Pete has released her first solo single. She's also playing a gig in Vicar Street and a few others around the place. So check it out in the usual places for buying tickets if you enjoy her music, which I do immensely. This is Still, I Love Him.

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1: Performing live at Whelan's of Wexford Street. Shimmer Boy play Little Whelan's on Thursday, July 7th, and the Wellermen are in the same venue on Friday, July 10th. Mac Fleetwood play the main venue on Saturday, July the 11th, and Megan Burke is upstairs on the same night. Lucy Rose plays the main room on Tuesday, July 14th, while Francie Conway, Dr. Miller, Vincent Cross, and Tim Portman are upstairs on the same night. Patrick McMenamin plays upstairs on Wednesday the 15th, while the Castellos play the main venue on Friday, July 17th. For full details and to book tickets, head to whelanslive.com or follow us on social.
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So have a look for us there. Set us as your favourite station, of course. What have I got coming up for you now? We've done all that. We've got Broken Social Scene coming up very soon. But let's get into some Graham Coxon. This is When You Find Out.

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It is Tino here till 1 o'clock today. I want to tell you about John Loftus and his Sounds from a Green World. All things good in Irish music. His Random Greenery this week is all about being hot. There's more from his album of the month, which is Swings Around by Goldbug, and his Aimsha album is Move by Bantam. Sounds from a Green World is first played on Saturday mornings at 8 a.m. and repeated on Wednesday nights at 9 p.m. only here on 8radio.com. And in keeping with great Irish music, this is a brand new one from the Mary Wallopers. It's Landlord's Demise.

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Absolute tune from Florence Road, hanging out to dry. Absolutely brilliant. They've announced their first headline tour. They're playing Dublin, Cork and Belfast. Tickets in the usual spots. We'd see them up before that would Stay for Something. This is 8 Radio Daytime. Loads more tunes to go. We've nearly 1 hour through the first part of the show, but I'll be back after the midday hour for more tunes. But I'm going to go to Jack White now. He released a new album called Frozen Charlotte last week or the week before. Anyway, lots of good tunes off it, and this is his brand new single, Neighbours Blues.

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I'm Dino Murray. We're here to 1 p.m. today. You're only an hour late if you're only joining us, but don't worry, you're in for a treat because we've got brand new tracks from Jungle, Gilla Band, Man, Woman, Chainsaw all coming this hour. And if you want to get in touch, it's very easy to do so. 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Socials at 8 Radio Ireland. You've got the details. Now just sit back and listen. We are going to play De La Soul very shortly, but I've got Johnny Marr, a new one from him. It's Spin.

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Absolute tune from Queens of Stone Age is Lost Art of Keeping a Secret. Dino here till 1, and tomorrow afternoon Ruth O'Connor is in with the Kitchen Disco from 2 to 4, and she's going to celebrate what would have been Ian Curtis's 70th birthday. 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That's 2 to 4, the Kitchen Disco with Ruth O'Connor, Saturdays. What have I got coming up for you now? We're going to play some Cigarettes After Sex, some new stuff from Dem on the way, but I want to go and play a brand new single from Man, Woman, Chainsaw. Very much enjoying their stuff at the moment. This is Something Else to Give.

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And then you get to hear great new songs like this. Gilliband are back. New album coming out in September. If you like Gilliband, you're going to

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the Rapture. We'll get myself into it. And that is it for me today. I've got a couple more songs to see me out. Jenny Ridyard is up next. This is Kneecap and K Tempest, Irish Goodbye. Talk to you after.

from Brighton, Lime Garden, always talking about new music. New music on 8 Radio, the place to hear the best new music first, and it's called Always Talking About You. Hello, hi, you, and welcome to the Indie Lunch. I'm Jenny Majard, here till 2. Huge thanks to Dino Murray, who was with us this morning on 8 Radio, Ireland's indie station. I trust all is good in your world, and I'm guessing the sun is shining on you, because it is on me right here in Dublin. Best summer ever, and I have lived here for 22 years. For the next hour, I'll be playing more new tunes and a triple play from the 80s, and also Marlene Enright, Phoenix, Gene. Coming up, the Flaming Lips, or Flips as the cool kids call them apparently. That's for all the lucky folk who saw them in Galway last night, and for those who didn't, this is the Black Keys' Lonely Boy.

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That's Fresh Out the Box from Samantha Crane on 8. Right, a headline. The poet, baritone and occasional guitarist Ian Curtis, he would have celebrated a birthday this week on the 15th of July. That was Wednesday. Unfortunately, he was gone at age 23, but imagine, Ian Curtis would have been 70 years old. And you know who shares his birthday? Why, none other than our own Ruth O'Connor. Or obviously, she's much younger and she is still with us. So, in honour of Ian Curtis, tomorrow afternoon on 8, the Kitchen Disco with the birthday girl Ruth O'Connor will be a Joy Division and New Order special. That is from 2 to 4pm tomorrow afternoon, the Kitchen Disco. It happens every Saturday afternoon. And if you miss it, make sure you listen back on the on-demand service on the app or the website, 8radio.com. I have Jean on the way, but first Marlene Enright from her 2017 debut album, Placemats and Second Cuts. This is 1, 2, 3.

Death Cab for Cutie and a track off their latest album on 8 Radio, the place to hear the best new music first. But now it is a 20th century triple play time and we are dipping back into the 1980s. And today, I cannot think why, I made it my mission to find an Argentinian band to play from the 1980s. The idea just came to me from nowhere. Can't think where it came from. I know next to nothing about Argentine music beyond, I suppose, the Andrew Lloyd Webber sort, the Don't Cry For Me Argentina-like. So I had to do a bit of digging and I discovered these greats from Argentina singing in their native Spanish. They are called Soda Stereo. Also, probably the most influential 80s band in the entire Latin America. Soda Stereo was a trio they formed in 1982, right in time for the rock renaissance that happened at the end of the military dictatorship, which ended in 1983. And that's when they played their first gig too. They became absolutely huge and they remain the best-selling Argentinian band ever. By the time they broke up in 1997, they had sold 17 million albums plus. And nowadays, folk like Bono and Chris Martin are into them. But I have a funny story about Soda Stereo, inspired by the Police, that is the band, not the Agents of Oppression. They were big into English music generally. So back in 86, they ended up in the audience at Glastonbury. And something else happened big in 1986 during the festival. England was playing Argentina in the World Cup. So the bassist from Lloyd Collin, The Commotions, he announced during their gig that England was 1-0 down after Maradona's famous hand of God. And the Soda Stereo members had a quiet giggle to themselves. And then when word spread that England was beaten, they disguised their accents. So now, quite possibly for the first time ever on 8 Radio, and nothing at all to do with the World Cup currently on, this is Soda Stereo and, rather fittingly, the title track of their 1985 album, Nada Personal.

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Dance Vision Vamp, Baby I Don't Care, an exclamation mark for the 1980s, and that came off their 1989 album Velveteen. It was also their highest charting hit, number 6 in Ireland. And you know what? They are back. Well, mostly back, with powerhouse frontwoman Wendy James, but without her co-founder Nick Sayer. A new album is on the way, their first since 1991. That's due to happen in 2028. But right now, they are on tour. And yes, Ireland is included. Trans Vision Vamp will be playing the Academy in Dublin on the 31st of October, and then they'll be in Belfast at Limelight the very next night. And the promos promise every Trans Vision Vamp song you ever wanted to hear live. They've already toured Australia and New Zealand, and Europe is next, starting in September, and that is all according to the website of Wendy James, who has never stopped recording and releasing music since the band broke up. Before Trans Vision Vamp, I played Shakespeare's Sister, founded by Bananarama's Siobhan Vahey, who was joined by American Marcella Detroit on the able to make the band, and that was their second single, their first to chart, Your History, from 1989. And that little slice of history was a trio from the 80s, topped by Argentina's Soda Stereo, because we are a broad church here at 8. We also like new music, of course, and this is Snail Mail with Butterfly.

Phoenix Entertainment, doing what it says on the tin, and wrapping up the Indie Lunch. For me, I'm Jenny Ridyard. Thank you so much for joining me today. Do stay put for 2 hours of Indie's greatest hits up next, and that is curated by our boss, Simon Marr, and delivered by his electronic toy, his acolyte, the robot DJ Rick Justice. And then Simon himself is in at 4 p.m, I believe, with 2 hours of hand-picked drive time music and some Friday afternoon chats too. Have yourself a gorgeous weekend. Again, don't forget hydration for both you and your pets, and sunscreen and ice cream. Bye from me till next Friday. And this is today's final lunch song. It's a palate cleanser. It's freshly made by Bleachers, and it's called The Van.

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The, a classic tune that never gets old. You're listening to 8Radio.com, where we're all about playing the music we like. I hope you're enjoying the mix today. I'm your very best robot pal in the whole world, Rick Justice, and I'm here until 4. The goddess that is Jenny will be back for more Indie Lunch goodness next Friday from 1. Coming up, we've got a track from a little band you might have heard of, Radiohead. High and Dry is on the way, and it's one of those songs that just hits the spot, whether you're in the car, at home, or anywhere else. So stick around for that. 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

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That was Nice Guy Eddie by Sleeper, a classic tune that never goes out of style. Indie's greatest hits here on 8Radio for a beautiful Friday afternoon. Our boss man Simon is back on the streets of Dublin again, and this time he sent me a picture of a paint roller. Curiouser and curiouser. Up next, we've got a real gem for you. 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It's one of those tracks that just lights up the room and gets everyone moving. Whether you're at home, in the car, or just taking a break, we hope you're enjoying the mix as much as we do. 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

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It's a track from 1987 that still hits all the right notes with its catchy rhythm and thoughtful lyrics. Hope you enjoyed that one as much as I did. Coming up next, we've got Beretta by Turn. It's a fantastic tune that really showcases their unique sound. We've got a cracker of a Friday tune from Faithless on the way, too, in just a few. So keep it here on 8Radio.com for more great music.

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That was Since I Left You by The Avalanches, a track that's always a journey in itself. We're heading for 3 o'clock, and a deep-voiced man called Doug will thank our lovely landlords in Wayland's in just a minute. Up next, we've got something special for you. It's Monument by The Frames. This song really captures a post-Revelate moment, so make sure you give it a listen. 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

That was Broken Land by The Adventures, a real gem from the past that never fails to stir up some emotions. Straight out of Belfast, too. 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I'm your robot guide, Rick Justice, and I'm here every Friday from 2 until 4 with Indie's Greatest Hits. Up next, we've got a track that might just get your feet tapping. It's You're Supposed to Be My Friend by the 1990s. It's a catchy tune with some great energy, so stick around for that. Thanks for being with us and sharing in the music we like.

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was You Love Us by the Manic Street Preachers, a classic that never gets old. 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Tomorrow night's Essential album is inspired by a contestant on Mastermind this week who had Depeche Mode as their specialist subject. They did pretty well, too. So to celebrate, we're featuring Violator from 8 p.m. with Dan. Up next, we've got What Difference Does It Make by The Smiths, a track that captures that unmistakable 80s vibe. 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

0: Club nights at Whelan's of Wexford Street. 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

You're tuned in to 8Radio.com, where we're all about playing the music we like. That was Under Cover of Darkness by The Strokes, taking us back to 2011. It's always a treat to hear those familiar riffs. That is all I have time for today, robot fans, but fear not, I'll be back next Friday from 2. 8 Radio Drive is on the way next, and then Guggy is here with Strange Brew from 9. He was at Flaming Lips last night, so I'm sure he's still on cloud 9. Hope he brought a microphone. Playing us out, we've got Pogo by Digitalism, a track that'll get you moving wherever you are. And stick around because we've got a song from the talented Hannah Georges coming up to kick off Drive. Have a class weekend, whatever you get up to. Be nice to your mams, and I'll chat to you soon. Justice out.

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2: Performing live at Whelan's of Wexford Street. Shimmer Boy play Little Whelan's on Thursday, July 7th, and the Wellermen are in the same venue on Friday, July 10th. 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Patrick McMenamin plays upstairs on Wednesday the 15th, while the Castellos play the main venue on Friday, July 17th. 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
1: Performing live at Whelan's of Wexford Street. Shimmer Boy play Little Whelan's on Thursday, July 7th, and the Wellermen are in the same venue on Friday, July 10th. 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Lucy Rose plays the main room on Tuesday, July 14th, while Francie Conway, Dr. Miller, Vincent Cross, and Tim Portman are upstairs on the same night. Patrick McMenamin plays upstairs on Wednesday the 15th, while the Castellos play the main venue on Friday, July 17th. 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

tend not to play a lot of older stuff on the show just because there's so much great new music coming out now, but it would be remiss of me not to mention that Return to Cookie Mountain by TV on the Radio has just turned 20, and for a lot of people that is one of the all-time indie rock anthems of the last 20 or 30 years. That was Wolf Like Me, and it is awesome, and happy 20th birthday to Return to Cookie Mountain. I'm Googie, this is Strange Brew on 8radio.com. How are you all doing? Lovely music coming up for you in the next hour. I'm going to be talking to Bridie from Soak about a song that she loves, and I guess you probably heard by now that Gilliband have announced their brand new album, Pugnello, which is coming out on Rush Trade Records on the 25th of the 9th. They released a single a couple of weeks ago, which was pretty awesome, but they also have a brand new single out now to accompany the announcement of the album, and the record is available for pre-order now. If, like me, you would like to purchase the limited edition deluxe gatefold record with the glued lyric booklet inserted, you should go get it soon. I believe it's pearl-coloured vinyl. There's one of the two other variants of it as well. And, regular stuff also. But yeah, definitely get it, because it's an album by Gilliband, by Gilliband, and you would be, get the most beautiful one, obviously. So, no Irish dates as of yet, but they are playing a gig in the ICAA in London in the round, which would be pretty awesome. Stay tuned to 8 Radio for more details. In the meantime, enjoy this. This is Gilliband and Placeholder.

0: brand new from Belfast Chalk. That is a track called Get Fucked. It does not appear on their most recent and excellent album, Crystal Punk, but they revived it from a demo and teamed up with Galway producer Ketama to give you that little slice of noisy deliciousness there. Yeah. Check out, if you haven't checked out Crystal Punk, by the way, definitely do that. Let me see, what do we, oh, do you know what, while we're, let's keep it noisy for a while and play this again. It is from the forthcoming album Nobody's Going to Save You, record number 2 from Gurriers. It is out also on the 25th of September, and you can see them in the Ulster Sports Hall on the 28th of October, Vic Street on the 29th, and the Olympia on the 1st of November. Here is Gurriers and Party Lines.
1: The third world is not poor. You don't go to poor countries to make money.

All the way from Melbourne in Australia, that is, or was, Delivery with the opening track from their second album. The track is called Digging the Hole, and the album is Force Majeure. It came out back in January 2025 via Heavenly Records. And they are finally making their way over this side of the world with a show in Bellobar on the 27th of October, Roisin Dubh on the 28th, and the Ulster Sports Club in Belfast on the 29th. Looking forward to seeing Delivery live. Go check out that album, Force Majeure. I haven't listened to album number one yet, but I'm definitely going to go check it out. Still feeling noisy, so let's go on with this track, one of the early singles from the debut album from Galway's Shark School, which came out in Strange Brew. And you can also see Shark School live when they play their curated event, FemFest, at the Roisin Dubh in Galway on Friday the 17th of July. Awesome. Here it is. This is Shark School and Don't Trust a Man.

0: performing live at Whelan's of Wexford Street. Shimmer Boy play Little Whelan's on Thursday, July 7th, and the Wellermen are in the same venue on Friday, July 10th. Mac Fleetwood play the main venue on Saturday, July the 11th, and Megan Burke is upstairs on the same night. Lucy Rose plays the main room on Tuesday, July 14th, while Francie Conway, Dr. Miller, Vincent Cross, and Tim Portman are upstairs on the same night. Patrick McMenamin plays upstairs on Wednesday the 15th, while the Castellos play the main venue on Friday, July 17th. For full details and to book tickets, head to whelanslive.com or follow us on social.
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0: That was the love song there, the brand new single from Dublin's Really Good Time, the first single taken from their new album Affirmations, which is coming out on the 7th of August and is available for pre-order now. They are doing some in-stores to accompany that between the 7th and the 13th of August as well in Dublin, Limerick, Cork and Galway. So do go check them out. You can see them also opening for Super Furry Animals as well in Dublin in August. Before that was London's Mary in the Junkyard with the track called Seek and Destroy from the excellent album Role Model Hermit, which came out last week. And as people who've been listening to the show for a while know, I'm very excited about that album and have been dropping none too subtle hints that they may be adding an extra date to their short Irish tour. And now I can tell you categorically that they will be playing in the Rosin Dove on the 21st of September, along with dates in the Grand Social in Dublin on the 22nd and the Ulster Sports Club in Belfast on the 23rd. Yeah, that's Mary in the Junkyard, the album's Role Model Hermit, and it is excellent. Speaking of excellent, Bridey from Soak is out doing a few dates in support of the release of the brand new single, and it's great to have them back on the road. It's been a long time coming, and really looking forward to hearing a new album from them. But we had a little chat after the show in Galway.
1: Bridie, it's so great to have you back in Galway. It's been a while though. It's been like 4 years at least. Or is that since the record?

0: Played it last week and it's fantastic.
1: Thank you.
0: And it's so great to have you here on this little mini tour.
1: It's really nice to be here as well. Like, coming into Galway is so like heartwarming or something.
0: Especially when it's not lashing rain.
1: Honestly, yeah, the weather has made a big difference. It's just such a like a live city as well. It is nice to feel like the town is awake, you know.
0: Yeah.
1: Yeah. And like summer.
0: Like you're saying, nice good ASMR vibes coming from the canal.
1: Exactly,
0: here.
1: Yeah.
0: How many days? Where are you in the tour now? Once again,
1: this is the second last show. The last show that we're recording in Termin on Saturday in Donegal. Just because I've been recording up there for like 15 years now, nearly, and we always said as a joke we should do a live from Termin record. So we're finally going to do it.
0: Amazing.
1: At the show on the weekend. We have an album, so. Hopefully going to record a live version of that.
0: A live version of the whole album?
1: Yeah.
0: Fantastic.
1: Yeah, live from Termin. It's funny.
0: Like. Yeah, I like it. And when is the... Is there any news on the album? No?
1: Just that there is one.
0: There is one. That's enough though, isn't it?
1: And soon.
0: Excellent.
1: Is all I can say. But yeah, no, really, really excited.
0: So like another single in a month. Just trying to do the... We'll figure it out.
1: Yeah, we got a lot of songs to come still yet. So, but yeah, no, really excited to be back at it again. And it's been so nice to come... Like, we're kind of coming back up the country now because we were down in Ballydehob and Dubarra's and everything. So, yeah, we're starting to curve back up now. It's nice.
0: Am I right in thinking the next big gig is the Rough Trade?
1: Technically, 50th? Yeah, we're playing with Pulp in London, which would be nice.
0: That's pretty good. That's pretty big, I guess.
1: Yeah, it'll be nice. I would just be happy to go, you know. Yeah. No, it's really nice. We're kind of heating things up again. So a
0: couple of nice builds to be on, just to warm up
1: for
0: again.
1: For sure. Like, I'm so happy to be doing it again. Like, yeah.
0: I'm really looking forward to this show, and it's just yourself, just
1: me, yeah, just for these.
0: Just you and your mum.
1: Yeah, me and my ma. My ma's back on the road for the first time in like 10 years since we toured together. So it's been so nice. I don't even live in Ireland anymore, so it's like a dream to just come back and hang out.
0: Excellent.
1: Yeah, it's really cool.
0: Okay, now. It's been even longer since we've done this. I've got to take this out of my hand. I'm holding a very tiny scissors that I use to trim the small feathers
1: so
0: from
1: random.
0: My chicken size. I'll show you a picture. You don't understand
1: exactly.
0: Yeah,
1: I do actually.
0: Can you tell me a song that you love? Not one of yours.
1: The song, like one that comes to mind at the moment. I do like I read a lot of lyrics just online. I think most of my songs start from lyrics, so I kind of, I think a lot of people, it's the famous question of like, do you start with lyrics or guitar first or whatever, and I find I just keep like drifting towards lyrics all the time of other people's songs, and I've been listening to a lot of MJ Lenderman, but like earlier stuff, like I used to love the song You're Every Girl to Me on Boat Songs.
0: Incredible song.
1: It's an amazing like rock song, but there's a better... I mean, they're all great, but there's a really good song in that record called TLC Cage Match. And it's like the most beautiful, delicate, gentle, and still hilarious. Like, I don't know, just he paints such a wonderful picture of like teenage boys, and somehow it's like gentle and still hilarious. I don't know how he does it at the same time, but.
0: And what a great scene that's going on all around that. Like, he's just popping up everywhere now.
1: Oh my god. Deservedly so. Like, what a player.
0: Yeah.
1: You know?
0: You've got all that other cred as well. Like, you know, Nate Amos, Some Water From Your Eyes.
1: Yeah, yeah. Waxahachie.
0: Waxahachie, yeah.
1: Like,
0: yeah.
1: You know, they're really making a beautiful scene.
0: Like, even. You know, with the This Is Lorelei, the bonus edition
1: the cover,
0: of all those extra tracks,
1: yeah.
0: It's just incredible.
1: I mean, getting Jeff Tweedy to cover your songs.
0: I know, yeah.
1: Never mind, like, was it Hayley from Paramore and everything?
0: Yeah,
1: like,
0: and Waxahachie as well. That was a gorgeous cover of that, yeah.
1: I don't know if I even heard that one.
0: Oh, it's beautiful.
1: I've been saving up a lot, so it might be... I have, like, a research folder in my... I think it's in there. But yeah, no, that is an amazing record.
0: Yeah.
1: It's
0: okay,
1: so cool.
0: Well, listen, thank you so much for that. I really can't wait for the gig tonight.
1: Thank you.
0: Look forward to hearing more tracks from the album.
1: Yeah, thank you so much.

That is Death Valley Fridge Magnet, the latest single from Soak, and I had the great pleasure of hearing that live the other night, and it was stunning. Inspired by road trips with a friend of theirs, that the main thing they had in common apparently was a deep shared love of Spider-Man as children. Great news that there will be an album forthcoming in the near future from Soak. Stay tuned to A-Radio for that, for more about that. And then before that was a song that Bridie loves, which is taken from MJ Letterman's 2022 breakout album, Boat Songs. The track is called TLC Cage Match, and that was from album number 3 from MJ Letterman, and the first one that was done, you know, not in his bedroom, and it's class if you haven't listened to it. What do I have next? Do you know what? Sticking with that sort of theme, let's go with this brand new single from the new album, forthcoming album from This Is Lorelei. This is called Billy Came Back.

Another Belfast band for you there. That is Shamrock Show Band and Last of Cromwell, taken from their debut album Shankill Road Mission. They are actually in Galway on the 14th of July, opening up for Just Mustard in the Rushing Doves part of the Galway International Arts Festival. So if you're around, grab yourself a ticket for that and come along and check them out in all their glory. Thank you very much for listening. I'm Googie. This has been Strange Brew and 8radio.com. I'll be back on Friday between 9 and 10 and Saturday between 7 and 8. Check out strangebrew.ie for Strange Brewy stuff, and you can find us on socials at Strange Brew Galway or at Strange Brew IRL, depending on which one you're on. Thanks for the messages. Keep them coming. Have a lovely weekend. I'm going to leave you with this, the debut solo single from Rady Pete, who you will know well from Lancome and Oxen. It was from a track that John Francis Flynn found in the Traditional Music Archives, and they worked on together. And also has Rady has just announced her headline tour, including a stop in Vicar Street on the 20th of November, which is on sale now. Go get tickets for that. Have a lovely weekend. Here's Rady Pete and Still I Love Him.

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